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0: It's Backstage Country. I'm Elena. We got Carly Pierce here all week long. It's been so much fun catching up.
1: Thanks for having me.
0: Of course. And I'm just thinking about everything you've accomplished. You know, I've known you for probably over a decade now. And I've loved just watching you and championing you and seeing everything that, like I said, you've accomplished. But this upcoming year, you're going to be celebrating a decade since your debut album.
1: Yeah.
0: Which has got to be like put you in a reflecting kind of area. And something that I would like to know, from then to now, how much has your definition of success changed?
1: Oh my Lord, how much time do you have?
0: Right?
1: You know, this is a morbid thought, but it's honest. I thought having a number one song would mean that I made it. Mm-hmm. I thought playing the Grand Ole Opry. Well, I certainly getting a CMA award. Oh, being a member of the Grand Ole Opry. Oh, winning a Grammy. Those things are wonderful. They are near and dear. Nobody can ever take them away from me. They did not fulfill me. And I think what I have learned in 10 years, which I would go back and tell that little thing, I would tell her, superficial success and fleeting moments, they bring you temporary joy, but they do not bring you fulfillment. And you have to go find fulfillment outside of the roller coaster ride of life.
0: I won't even touch anything after that. That is beautifully said.
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2: 3WS Metro News Weather. Here's the Metro News AccuWeather forecast. Tonight will be mainly clear with a low of 62. Tomorrow, expect partly sunny skies with a high of 85. Tomorrow night will be clear to partly cloudy with a low of 66. Thursday will bring intervals of clouds and sunshine with a thunderstorm possible in the afternoon and a high of 82. Friday is expected to be mostly cloudy and humid with a high of 77. Saturday will also be mostly cloudy and humid with a chance of a thunderstorm in some areas and a high of 79. For Metro News, I'm meteorologist Jason Catarina.

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0: Dana, we got Carly Pierce hosting with me this week, and it's a big week for you, Carly.
1: Yes.
0: I mean, big month, really, in general. You just released the new album, Honest Woman, and now, this week, you are going to be kicking off the tour.
1: Yes.
0: Which is a very different tour setup. You know, you're playing two nights and everywhere, mm-hmm. which is, like, it sounds exhausting to me already. I'm like, I don't know how, like, that's so much, but so cool.

0: How has it been watching this vision start to come together? Because it is a really different concept.
1: It's so fun. I wanted to change things up. Yeah. I've been touring for 10 years. I've played every stadium, arena, theater across America, some overseas. And I'm grateful for all of that. But what I have found, I don't want to sing in a stadium. I want to sing in the theaters. I like getting up close and personal, as close as I can get, because people come to hear me sing and to talk. Mm-hmm. Like we have conversations. I stop my show, I'll sing songs that they want, and I love that. That's my whole reason for doing this. Mm-hmm. And I felt like this was the right album to be able to quite literally bring it up close and personal with you and go back to some of the venues that I played when I was first starting out and just make it a unique experience to where maybe fans aren't like, oh, I already saw her there. It's going to be this, this, and this. It'll be the same thing. But really let them see, oh, this feels different, because mm-hmm. I feel different. Yeah. I feel like a different person.
0: You seem different, honestly.
1: I don't know. I don't know how to explain it. I feel like something has really shifted in me, and I feel really in the best place. And I just want to like change it up.
0: Yeah.
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1: I feel like they're always random for
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1: me. 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And I'm like, huh.
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0: It's Backstage Country. I'm Elena. We got Carly Pierce co-hosting with me this week. And Carly, there's a lot going on in your life. Obviously, the new music, which we talked a lot about. But I always find it hilarious just like seeing what news cycles will latch onto. And recently, they ran with this story of, you know, I'm content not having kids. Do you remember the last news story that like they latched onto that you weren't expecting?
1: What do... I feel like they're always random for
0: right?
1: me. Like, they're like dumb. And I'm like, huh. Okay. And it's always funny, like on social media, I can say, you know, my videos never go viral for like my music. Mm-hmm. They go viral for me pointing hair extension out on stage, falling on stage, you know, getting this close to Riley Green. It's
0: right.
1: just funny. Like people are just, it's hilarious.
0: Do you actually have fun with that though? Like
1: I love it.
0: Yeah.
1: When that hair extension came out of my hair, I was looking around. I was like, is Sydney filming? Like I was like, you cannot fabricate what this is about to do. And I was right.
2: Don't go anywhere. More Backstage Country is next with Carly Pierce.
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I'm Carly Pierce, your Backstage Country host this week, featuring cuts from my just-released album, Honest Woman. 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
2: Here's the Metro News AccuWeather forecast. Tonight will be mainly clear with a low of 62. Tomorrow, expect partly sunny skies with a high of 85. Tomorrow night will be clear to partly cloudy with a low of 66. Thursday will bring intervals of clouds and sunshine with a thunderstorm possible in the afternoon and a high of 82. Friday is expected to be mostly cloudy and humid with a high of 77. Saturday will also be mostly cloudy and humid with a chance of a thunderstorm in some areas and a high of 79. For Metro News, I'm meteorologist Jason Catarina.

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1: It's Backstage Country. We've got Carly Pierce here. I'm so excited that you're here, that we can talk about all this new music. It's finally out there. It's not just yours anymore.
2: Thank the Lord.
1: I know. I bet that's got to be such a relief.
2: Yes.
1: And one of these, your collaboration with Riley Green, I mean, that had to have been a relief even just earlier this year when you announced that it was him that you were going to be teaming up with.
2: So excited.
1: Because what a secret to keep. I mean, how long did you keep that in your back pocket?
2: This was one of the last songs that we recorded for the album.
1: Oh.
2: So I didn't have to wait that long
1: okay.
2: on this one. But I was so excited and couldn't wait for people to hear it because I think it's a really special duet.
1: Did you always want it to be a feature? Like it was always a duet?
2: Mm-hmm. I did. And again, people ask me all the time, like, how do you pick your duet partners? Mm-hmm. I just had this feeling that he was the right voice. I could hear him singing it. I sent it to him and he immediately said he was in.
1: So being able to see the immediate success that this song has seen and people just salivating over it. I mean, the video alone and then the song, just it's, we get requests for it all the time. Just what is it like watching this in real time and the success of the song?
2: It's fun. I mean, getting to kind of have an idea in your head and watch it come to life and it kind of exceed what you hoped for is really a fun thing. And I'm such a fan of other artists. So getting to collaborate and tell stories that you need kind of two people to tell is so fun.
1: Yeah. You tell this story, like I said, in the video as well.
2: Mm-hmm.
1: You know, we were all freaking out. We're like, oh my God, it's so steamy. It's just a beautiful video.
2: Thank you.
1: But how did your mans feel about watching this video?
2: I feel like that's always the question of the hour.
1: Right? I mean, I'm curious.
2: I mean, to be honest, no pun intended, he didn't love it because he's a man. I always say, like, if he was a country artist and he was like, I'm going to go do this video with Ella, I'd be like, no, you're not.
1: Yeah.
2: No, you are not. But he's such a cheerleader for me.
1: Yeah.
2: And he was as supportive as he could be through that, but he was ready for it to be over.
1: Did he watch it?
2: He watched the video once. Everybody in my life, like, right now, he watched it once and he said, you did a really good job. I don't really want to see it again.
1: Let me erase that from my memory. Let's Men in Black that.
2: Just exactly. He's like, we're good. I don't really want to talk about it again. That was fine. Okay, bye.
1: Perfect. Yeah. Good for him. Well, you go ahead and introduce this song because I want to hear it over and over again.
2: Yes. Hey, it's Carly Pierce. And this is If I Don't Leave, I'm Gonna Stay, featuring Riley Green off of my new album, Honest Woman, on Backstage Country.

0: This is Carly Pierce, your co-host of Backstage Country this week. More coming up next.
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1: I didn't really ask for it. 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

0: It's Backstage Country. I'm Elena. We got Carly Pierce here all week talking about all kinds of stuff, including the new album, Honest Women. Carly, the word vulnerable is being used, like, I mean, so much around this album. And I feel like it's always been used for you. I mean, you've, over the last decade, been very vulnerable with all of us as fans and with and through your music and everything.
1: Yeah.
0: I mean, I feel like that is something that I've that made me such a fan from the beginning, is the fact that you've always been so open. And it's gone, like, your fans have been able to grow up with you.
1: I know.
0: Which is what's really cool. I mean, like, I feel like I've grown up with you. Especially,
1: totally.
0: Like, gone through, like, all my 20s and into 30s and, like, you know, have been able to relate through so much that you're going through. Mm-hmm. Is that the ultimate goal of yours? Like, to be able to take us on that journey along with you?
1: Yes. Yeah. I think everybody's different. And I think what I have learned, people are not, like, walking up to me on the street being like, oh, I loved your outfit that you wore last night. Or I saw that, like, you know, drama that you're in on social media. Or mm-hmm. I heard your hit song on the radio. They're coming up to me and they're like, I played your song at my dad's funeral. Oh. Or I got out of an abusive relationship because of your music. Or you made me feel not alone. Like, my purpose, I didn't really ask for it. I didn't mean to do that. Like, I didn't mean to write all these songs like this. But I think my purpose is more about other people feeling less alone than anything else, which, great. Yeah. Like, I wish that people could have the experience that I get to have every day, because it's a very, I feel sometimes like a therapist, and I am not.
0: You are a lot of people's therapist, let's be honest.
1: But I'm always like, I take on people in meet and greets. It's heavy. Like, they come and they bring, it's heavy.
0: That's what I was just going to ask you, because you are only human when it comes down to it. And, like, you creating these projects, mm-hmm. like, you're also processing your own emotions. You're being your own therapist. You're doing all, you know, but that's a lot to take on. Mm-hmm. And I imagine you kind of said it, but, like, you get that a lot, like, the heaviness. How do you manage that?
1: It's hard. I mean, it's hard to be, I'm such an empath, and I think this career has caused me to be even more. Just when I look out in the crowd, I know who's hurting. I can see it now. And it's, again, I can't take their pain away, but I can at least make them feel seen. And I think listening to people's stories, it's like, you realize, I don't know, I think it's also made me, when I'm like, why isn't my song farther on the chart? Or why are my likes on TikTok not this? It's like a reality check of, like, look at, like, the impact that this song has made on this person, or look at what this person's carrying. Like, your problems are not it. Like, chill out.
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1: Here's the Metro News AccuWeather forecast. Tonight will be mainly clear with a low of 62. Tomorrow, expect partly sunny skies with a high of 85. Tomorrow night will be clear to partly cloudy with a low of 66. Thursday will bring intervals of clouds and sunshine with a thunderstorm possible in the afternoon and a high of 82. Friday is expected to be mostly cloudy and humid with a high of 77. Saturday will also be mostly cloudy and humid with a chance of a thunderstorm in some areas and a high of 79. For Metro News, I'm meteorologist Jason Caterina.

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0: It's Elena on Backstage Country along with this week's co-host Carly Pierce, and I want to talk more about this new concert residency situation you got going on. Now that you're going to be out there for really the next 2 months straight, I mean, this is every weekend. It's wild. What are you looking forward to aside from like being with everybody and being able to perform these songs, you know, really for the first time for the new album? What part of tour life are you looking forward to getting back into outside of that?
1: I'm excited to be in a city for more than 12 hours.
0: Yeah,
1: I'm excited
0: you actually
1: to
0: get
1: be
0: to,
1: there
0: like, not,
1: 2 days.
0: That's right.
1: You know, like we can set it all up and my crew can like go have a fun day in a city for once.
0: Yes.
1: That's a really special thing. People have no idea what it takes to be on the road. And I think about my crew, they don't see anything except a venue, and this will give them the opportunity to walk around or go do something. And for us, it's like just to be stationary. The life is so fast, and to be able to just like do the same thing twice in a row is like a gift.
0: I didn't really think about that. Yeah. That's going to be a whole game changer for you and the crew.
1: Is
0: there a place that you're most looking forward to because you've been wanting to do something in the city? Not for the crowd, but
1: I love New York. Yeah. I love Chicago.
0: That's where you're wrapping up, right?
1: Yes.
0: New York.
1: Again, I haven't really spent much time in Toronto. We're going to go up there. I'm always in and out, but then I can like actually go do something, you know, just like be a human being.
0: Yes.
1: Yeah.
0: I think that is also going to show probably in those shows.
1: Oh my God. It's going to be awesome.
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0: Hey there, it's Elena, and welcome to a brand new week of Backstage Country with a brand new host. 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That's scheduled, by the way. I am just tired looking at a girl, but guys, it has been a minute since she's been here. We're so happy she's back. Carly Pierce, welcome.
1: Hi, it has been a while, but I'm so happy to be here with you, Elena, and everyone listening. I plan to tell you a lot of stories behind the cuts from my just released album, Honest Woman, including my latest song with Riley Green, If I Don't Leave, I'm Gonna Stay, and so much more.
0: Oh yeah, we got a lot to get to. Plenty of time to do that because Carly is gonna be here all week long, so let's go.
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0: Okay, that is a wrap for today's show. I'm Elena. Day two already in the books with Carly Pierce, who did a great job hosting today.
1: Thanks, Elena. I'm excited that we get to do it all again tomorrow. So y'all better be coming back.
0: You heard her. We'll see you tomorrow on Backstage Country. Girls.

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4: 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We've got Carly Pierce here with us this week. I am so happy that you're finally back with us.
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0: It's Backstage Country. I'm Elena. We got Carly Pierce here this week, all week long, which means we get to talk about all kinds of stuff.
1: I love it.
0: Including the new album, yes. Honest Woman.
2: Is there a song on here that you guys spent the most time on trying to find its sound and make it right?
1: I feel like there were a few. I feel like Happy For Myself took a dance for a minute where we really wanted it to have that vulnerability and that stripped down feeling. So we had some time working on that one for sure. And then there's a couple songs like Why God, Why Me that we tried to find the instrumentation. I mean, some of the songs were recorded with no electric bass. It was all upright. And some of the players we moved around that were really big bluegrass and well-respected bluegrass players. And then we would have, I mean, it was, there's so much that went into just weaving this record together to really feel like me.
2: You know, I found it really interesting, the production on the final song, the way that you end the album, it's not on like this note that you're expecting. Mm-hmm. It's kind of on like a haunting, like, tell me a little bit about that.
1: I wanted to start the album with Dream Come True. I wanted to end with Why God, Why Me. And that's so funny that you hear that like that. What the whole record for me embodies in my own life is perspective. Mm-hmm. And your journey's never over. Mm-hmm. So I think I didn't want it to feel final.
0: Oh, that gave me chills.
1: So I wanted it to kind of, I don't know what's next and it's scary, but if you have faith, it'll get you through it. So it's kind of like almost like a,
0: yeah,
1: almost taking your next breath because I don't know where I'm going to go.
0: I love that. That is a really powerful, really creative way to, because it stuck with me.
1: Yeah, I love that. I love that.
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I'm Carly Pierce, your Backstage Country host this week, featuring cuts from my just-released album, Honest Woman. And coming up, the story behind my song, Dream Come True.

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2: Here's the Metro News AccuWeather forecast. Tonight will be mainly clear with a low of 62. Tomorrow, expect partly sunny skies with a high of 85. Tomorrow night will be clear to partly cloudy with a low of 66. Thursday will bring intervals of clouds and sunshine with a thunderstorm possible in the afternoon and a high of 82. Friday is expected to be mostly cloudy and humid with a high of 77. Saturday will also be mostly cloudy and humid with a chance of a thunderstorm in some areas and a high of 79. For Metro News, I'm meteorologist Jason Caterina.

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1: It's Backstage Country. I'm Elena. We got Carly Pierce hosting with me this week. And Carly, we get to talk about new music.
2: I love it.
1: Which is so exciting. First of all, congratulations. The album's out there now. How does it feel?
2: Oh my gosh, I've been working on it for almost 2 years. So it just feels so good to be out.
1: This is like old to you.
2: I know. I'm like, hurry. I love these songs so much. They got to get out here.
1: No kidding. And when we all first hear this album, the first song that we're hit with is Dream Come True. Mm-hmm. What a powerful way to kick off this album. I mean, vulnerable. We're going to be saying that word a lot when we're talking about this. But it's such a beautiful song. Also really heartbreaking at the same time. I would love to hear where you are at mentally when you wrote this song with, let's see, it was Emily Lauren Topher.
2: Yeah.
1: Yes. Can you tell me about that time?
2: This was the first song that I wrote for the album. And so it kind of felt like the right moment to start the project because we were struggling in this moment. I talk about these 12 hours because I think they're really important. A few years ago, I won a CMT award for my duet with Chris Stapleton, which Chris was my dream collaborator.
1: I remember that.
2: Mm-hmm. Celebrate. 12 hours later, ACM nominations come out and I don't have one for the first time. And I tell that story because I think it's really important to understand how hard success can be. Yeah. And how hard it is to go on the journey. And I moved into a house with 4 bedrooms in a cul-de-sac about 4 years ago. And I was surrounded by young families and women who had husbands and children and a life that looked completely different than mine. And I felt very lonely and wondering if I had missed something because I had chased this dream for so long. And dreams come with a price. And it was kind of this moment where I wrote this song and I said, I have to go find my why again. I have to go find why I wanted to do this in the first place. Mm-hmm. And that kind of started this journey and I found her.
1: Was this a therapeutic write then?
2: Oh my gosh. And again, you see on this album, I really only wrote with very select people and it's because they're my friends. Mm-hmm. Because they held me through this season and it was just such a special thing to be able to be honest with people and just say, you know what? I know that I've had some success, but this is hard.
1: Mm-hmm. And it is.
2: It is hard.
1: It absolutely is. Any kind of journey that you choose, any dream that you choose is going to be hard no matter what it is. And you are such a great testament to sticking to it and to being real about that.
2: Yeah.
1: Because we all need to hear that.
2: More people need to just get away from the highlight reel. And we all do it. I'm guilty of it. You know, let's put this filter on it. Let's make it look like this. Let's only post these things. And it's like, there's a lot to be said if you're willing to just say, you know what? This is hard. And today I don't have it.
1: And you help so many people in doing that. So there's a lot on this album that we're going to continue getting into. But right now, why don't we go ahead and play this song that we're just talking about. Will you introduce it?
2: Hey, it's Carly Pierce. And this is a song from my brand new album, Honest Woman, Dream Come True on Backstage Country. Dream Come

0: There's more just ahead with me, Carly Pierce, your host all week on Backstage Country.
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1: We love it.

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0: This football Friday night, the Nicholas County Grizzlies, after a week off, are back in action at home against Buchanan Upshur. 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
1: Hey there, it's Elena, and welcome to a brand new week of Backstage Country with a brand new host. 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To support her new album, she's going to be performing special 2-night residencies across North America, kicking off later this week, September 10th. That's scheduled, by the way. I am just tired looking at a girl, but guys, it has been a minute since she's been here. We're so happy she's back. Carly Pierce, welcome.
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Here's the Metro News AccuWeather forecast. Today will be partly sunny with a high of 85. Tonight, expect clear to partly cloudy skies with a low of 66. Tomorrow, there will be intervals of clouds and sunshine with an afternoon and evening thunderstorm bringing gusty winds and ponding on roadways. The high will reach 82. Moving on to Friday, it will be mostly cloudy with a high of 77. As we head into Saturday, expect mostly cloudy and humid conditions with a chance of a thunderstorm in some parts of the area. The high temperature will be 76. For Metro News, I'm meteorologist Joe Lundberg.

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1: West Virginia Metro News. I'm Chris Lawrence. West Virginia's best educators getting well-deserved recognition in the capital city.
2: Princeton's senior high school's Laura Presley is the 2027 Teacher of the Year in West Virginia. She chairs the school's English department. Presley became one of four award winners during the first-ever Champions of Learning Gala, hosted by state education officials in Charleston Tuesday night. Berkeley County's Alicia Riggleman is this year's Principal of the Year in West Virginia. Monongalia County's Miriam Mason earned the State School Counselor of the Year award. Boone County School

0: bus driver Lisa Cook is the state's school service personnel of the year. Presley says she and all the other award winners are humbled to be champions of learning.
1: A calling that we do not take lightly. Here's to a year of being a light.
0: I'm Jack Carlson, WVMetroNews.com.
2: No end in sight to the labor dispute between members of the Teamsters and the beverage market in Kanawha County. The strike against the company recently passed 100 days. Steve Day with Local 175 says negotiations are a jumbled mess.
3: There are so many proposals that the company has on the table. We don't even know what ones they're serious about and what they're not serious about. You know, we try to take one and try to come their way on it, and they're like, well, thanks, but what about these other 100?
2: Day says the union believes the company's real priority here is to break the union. The beverage market has repeatedly claimed they want a fair contract. 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
11: Here's the Metro News AccuWeather forecast. Today will be partly sunny with a high of 85. Tonight, expect clear to partly cloudy skies with a low of 66. Tomorrow, there will be intervals of clouds and sunshine with an afternoon and evening thunderstorm bringing gusty winds and ponding on roadways. The high will reach 82. Moving on to Friday, it will be mostly cloudy with a high of 77. As we head into Saturday, expect mostly cloudy and humid conditions with a chance of a thunderstorm in some parts of the area. The high temperature will be 76. For Metro News, I'm meteorologist Joe Lundberg.

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Check the moon out this morning before the sun gets up there. It's kind of cool to look at.

0: Zach Top, Lake Country Morning Show, 95.7 3WS. 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
0: Well, school's open, buses running on time as we get up and get at it this morning. Right now, 59 on our way to 84. Sun and clouds today, not too bad. I'll take it. If you're driving to work this morning, you may still be able to catch a slight glimpse of the moon, and you're wondering, what the heck is up? This is probably the coolest moon you're ever going to see, because it's hardly there, but yet it is. It's a slim, waning crescent with roughly 5% of its surface illuminated. That's what's making it look so different this morning. I love it. You may still be able to catch a slight glimpse of that. So check it out in the eastern sky. Maybe not while you're driving, but anyway, you might catch a glimpse of it. That's how I saw it this morning as I was on my way up 19 to work. Today is National Teddy Bear. That kicks off today's made-up holidays on this September 9th, 2026. It's Pigs Fly Day. Believe in the impossible. When pigs fly out your butt. It's a wonderful Weirdos Day. Celebrate the weirdos in your life. The NFL season kicks off with a Super Bowl rematch between the Seahawks and Patriots tonight on NBC. You going to be watching that? There's a very good chance. Season 2 of The Paper hits Peacock today. How's it stack up to The Office? I haven't seen it. Love The Office, have not seen The Paper. And this day in 1850, California became the 31st state. How many of the 50 have you visited? I've done the math and I've hit about 38. But nonetheless, I digress. Birthdays, Hunter Hayes is 35. Haley Witters is 37. Michelle Williams, 46. Henry Thomas, 55. Eric Stone Street, double nickel as well. The beautiful Rachel Hunter, 57. Adam Sandler, he's 60. Can you believe that? Let's see, Charles Chip

0: 61, Hugh Grant, 66, Tom Wopat from the Dukes of Hazzard is 75, Joe Theismann, 77, and a couple of local celebrities, Dakota McKinney, 35, Jeffrey Hammonds. Jeffrey, happy birthday to you. He's 66 today. And if you're celebrating, hope it's a good one. Do something fun. Make the most of it. Memories, that's what it's all about. And a few gifts as well. Those are pretty good. Eat good, too. Whatever makes you happy. Cake, steak, chicken, shrimp on the barbie. Yeah. But enjoy and make the most of your very special day from all of us here at Lake Country.
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We are just a little over a week away from the 35th annual Wine and Music Fest. Kirkwood Winery, Joe Parker Diffie, Kelsey Hart, the headliners. That's your chance to win tickets. Not once, but twice, coming up before 10 this morning right here on 3WS.

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1: The Mercer County Animal Shelter is asking for urgent help after reaching what it calls a code red level of overcrowding. Shelter officials say dogs must be adopted or fostered before Friday, September the 11th, where some animals could be euthanized to create space. About half of the dogs are currently available for adoption. Mercer County residents can foster animals while adoptions are open to people regardless of where they live. Several adult dogs also have their adoption fees fully sponsored. The shelter is open from noon until 6 at 961 Shelter Road near Princeton. Available dogs can be viewed on the Mercer County Animal Shelter's Facebook page. A Fayette County man is facing charges after authorities say he sent threatening Facebook messages to a man he believed was pursuing his estranged wife. According to a criminal complaint, deputies began investigating the reported threats back on August the 26th. Investigators allege 27-year-old Gary L. Andrecki sent messages threatening to locate, shoot, or assault the man. Authorities say Andrecki also sought information about the man's location, home, and vehicle. Andrecki is accused of threats through electronic communications and conspiring with another person to commit misdemeanor battery. A magistrate found probable cause and issued a warrant. West Virginia State Police will conduct a sobriety checkpoint in Greenbrier County later this month. The checkpoint is scheduled for Thursday, September 24th from 6 p.m. until midnight along U.S. Route 219 North in Fairleigh. Police say the checkpoint is designed to identify impaired drivers, discourage driving under the influence, and educate motorists about the dangers of alcohol and drug-impaired driving. Drivers are also encouraged to contact law enforcement if they see someone who appears to be impaired behind the wheel. Governor Patrick Morrisey says violent crime, property crime, and drug overdose deaths declined across West Virginia in 2025. According to the governor's office, reported violent crime fell nearly 6%, while property crime dropped more than 13%. Drug overdose deaths decreased by 12%, representing 99 fewer deaths. Morrisey credited prevention and recovery programs, tougher drug laws, and several major law enforcement operations. Those efforts included significant fentanyl and meth seizures in southern West Virginia, along with statewide operations targeting violent fugitives, drug traffickers, and noncompliant sex offenders. Morrisey said the state will continue supporting law enforcement in fighting the drug crisis.

0: Places to protect West Virginia families. If you see news happening, text news to 35651 to submit a tip. That's your news update. I'm Fred Pershing of the Second.
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1: Metro News Sports. Good morning. I'm Daniel Woods. The West Virginia football team is back to work ahead of this Saturday's game against UT Martin. Head coach Rich Rodriguez believes his team is capable of making big strides and says all of the problems that showed up against Coastal Carolina in week one can be fixed on the practice field.
2: It wouldn't be all 11 guys, but just one guy maybe out of position or something like that that would kind of hurt us. But the effort was good all day. And for a first game, we get really worried about making a multitude of mistakes that cost you a game. We made enough to make it close, but did enough good things to win.
1: WVU and UT Martin kick off Saturday at 1 o'clock. The Marshall football team hopes to turn its fortunes around in its home opener against Middle Tennessee State. Head coach Tony Gibson says the season opening loss against Penn State can't hang over their heads this week.
3: It's one loss to Blue Blood that we all know the money difference and all that and rosters and all those things. That's not an excuse. That's reality. But we were going to have to play our best, and they were going to have to play bad for us to win. And it didn't happen. We didn't play good at all.
1: Marshall and Middle Tennessee State kick off Saturday night at 7. Elsewhere in college football, LSU is completing its 105-man roster without adding two players that received a court ruling allowing them to return to college after participating in NFL training camps. The SEC filed a federal lawsuit against LSU this week to try to block them from playing. The NFL season opens tonight with a Super Bowl rematch between the Seattle Seahawks and New England Patriots. The reigning champion Seahawks host the first game of the campaign tonight in Seattle. The San Francisco 49ers and Los Angeles Rams are headed to Australia to play the first regular season game down under in league history tomorrow night. Aaron Donald will not make the trip with the Rams as he makes his way back from retirement. The high school sports line is back tonight across the Metro News Radio Network from 7:06 to 9, getting you ready for week 3 in high school football. With sports, I'm Daniel Woods.
4: Here's the Metro News AccuWeather forecast. Today will be partly sunny with a high of 85. Tonight, expect clear to partly cloudy skies with a low of 66. Tomorrow, there will be intervals of clouds and sunshine with an afternoon and evening thunderstorm bringing gusty winds and ponding on roadways. The high will reach 82. Moving on to Friday, it will be mostly cloudy with a high of 77. As we head into Saturday, expect mostly cloudy and humid conditions with a chance of a thunderstorm in some parts of the area. The high temperature will be 76. For Metro News, I'm meteorologist Joe Lundberg.

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3: 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Concluding this week's story about the new record catfish caught by Tyler Harmon of Ravenswood, I asked him how his four-year-old son Walker handled that exciting moment.
4: Whenever it surfaced the first time, he started flipping out and crying because to him it looked like a shark.
3: Hey, man, when you're four, yeah, that thing might eat you.
4: Oh, yeah. He only weighs 40 pounds, so the fish about doubles him.
3: Once you got it on board, did he want any part of it, or was he at the other end of the boat just waiting for it to be over?
4: Oh, once we got it on board, that's whenever and got him calmed down, then he started yelling, "Daddy, that's a big fish." I was like, "Yeah, buddy, it is."
3: Oh. Now, how special was that? Just on a whim, it was you and your son and your dad, three generations just hanging out and having this happen.
4: Yeah, you couldn't make a better picture. It was a great evening and a surprise to all of us, really.
3: I'm Chris Lawrence with Outdoors Today on Metro News, the voice of West Virginia.
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2: Richwood, Summersville. West Virginia Metro News, I'm Chris Lawrence. The Greenbrier Hotel is now released from millions of dollars in liens from the IRS and the West Virginia State Tax Department. Those outstanding tax debts have been retired through a $500 million financial deal with Kennedy Lewis Investment. Metro News' Brad McElhaney with more.
3: Lloyd Nathan, who was named chairman of the board of Greenbrier Holdings, LLC, by Kennedy Lewis, said, quote, "The release of these liens is another positive step forward for the Greenbrier and reflects the continued progress being made to strengthen the resort's financial position."
2: And they say the next step in the long-term success of the historic hotel. Brad writes more at WVMetroNews.com. West Virginia now among six states considered as a potential future home of a nuclear life cycle innovation campus. Governor Patrick Morrissey with that announcement.
4: We know that West Virginia is poised to compete. That's what's so exciting. You look at what we're doing. I think we're going to go further on coal, gas, nuclear, other forms of energy. That's how we're going to get to 50 by 50 and even beyond.
2: States that choose to pursue hosting an innovation campus will sign hosting agreements with the department at a later date. A woman charged in the death of her granddaughter has a new trial date in Boone County. Donna Stone will stand trial October 13th in Madison. She's charged with murder by a parent, guardian, or custodian for failing to provide necessities and child neglect resulting in death. The charges stem from the death of 14-year-old Kennedy Miller, who was found dead in the family's Morrisvale home in 2024. A resolution submitted to the Putnam County Commission by the group Putnam United will be taken up. It seeks more transparency and consideration than just financial impact when discussing Google's proposed data center in Buffalo. County Commission President Andy Skidmore.
5: We're making a statement based on that, and that can be sent out and distributed as it's all public records.
2: Skidmore says due to state law, county commissions, though, have very little impact on decisions about data centers. From the Metro News Anchor Desk, I'm Chris Lawrence.
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2: Here's the Metro News AccuWeather forecast. Today will be partly sunny with a high of 85. Tonight, expect clear to partly cloudy skies with a low of 66. Tomorrow, there will be intervals of clouds and sunshine with an afternoon and evening thunderstorm bringing gusty winds and ponding on roadways. The high will reach 82. Moving on to Friday, it will be mostly cloudy with a high of 77. As we head into Saturday, expect mostly cloudy and humid conditions with a chance of a thunderstorm in some parts of the area. The high temperature will be 76. For Metro News, I'm meteorologist Joe Lundberg.

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2: My favorite show is Shark Tank. Oh my God, I love the way that they reject people on Shark Tank. Right? So classy. Don't you wish you could use that same tactic just to get out of boring conversations with people in your life? Like you're in your office like, ooh, I gotta stop you right there, Mike. I don't see anything proprietary about your conversation about the weather. It lacks creativity, and I don't see myself getting excited in the future. So for those reasons, I'm out. Oh, that's good. That feels so good. That feels like when you plug your USB cord in right side up, first try.

0: Well, the annual list of happiest states in America has been released, and they factor everything like emotional well-being, physical health, work environment, income, and community support. And guess who's number one? It's Hawaii. Yeah, it's real easy with black sand beaches and volcanoes. Yes, they have volcanoes. And luau's and dancing girls and all that fun stuff. I'd be happy there too. New Jersey, Utah, Idaho, and Maryland make up the top five. 6 through 10, Nebraska, Connecticut, Minnesota, California, and New Hampshire. Where did West Virginia fare? Well, we don't have black sand beaches. We don't have volcanoes. We don't have luau's. Well, we might have a luau, but not a true Hawaiian luau. But no, we wound up 50th, by the way. Dead last. We beat out Louisiana and Arkansas. So, I mean, that's nothing to be proud of. Anyway, I'm going to turn somebody's frown upside down right now. Caller 5, I'm going to make you a winner. Hit me up on the Lake Lines, 681-355-0319. 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
1: Mercer County Animal Shelter is asking for urgent help after reaching what it calls a code red level of overcrowding. Shelter officials say dogs must be adopted or fostered before Friday, September the 11th, where some animals could be euthanized to create space. About half of the dogs are currently available for adoption. Mercer County residents can foster animals while adoptions are open to people regardless of where they live. Several adult dogs also have their adoption fees fully sponsored. The shelter is open from noon until 6 at 961 Shelter Road near Princeton. Available dogs can be viewed on the Mercer County Animal Shelter's Facebook page. A Fayette County man is facing charges after authorities say he sent threatening Facebook messages to a man he believed was pursuing his estranged wife. According to a criminal complaint, deputies began investigating the reported threats back on August the 26th. Investigators allege 27-year-old Gary L. Andreeke sent messages threatening to locate, shoot, or assault the man. Authorities say Andreeke also sought information about the man's location, home, and vehicle. Andreeke is accused of threats through electronic communications and conspiring with another person to commit misdemeanor battery. A magistrate found probable cause and issued a warrant. West Virginia State Police will conduct a sobriety checkpoint in Greenbrier County later this month. The checkpoint is scheduled for Thursday, September 24th from 6 p.m. until midnight along U.S. Route 219 North in Fairleigh. Police say the checkpoint is designed to identify impaired drivers, discourage driving under the influence, and educate motorists about the dangers of alcohol and drug-impaired driving. Drivers are also encouraged to contact law enforcement if they see someone who appears to be impaired behind the wheel. Governor Patrick Morrisey says violent crime, property crime, and drug overdose deaths declined across West Virginia in 2025. According to the governor's office, reported violent crime fell nearly 6%, while property crime dropped more than 13%. Drug overdose deaths decreased by 12%, representing 99 fewer deaths. Morrisey credited prevention and recovery programs, tougher drug laws, and several major law enforcement operations. Those efforts included significant fentanyl and meth seizures in southern West Virginia, along with statewide operations targeting violent fugitives, drug traffickers, and noncompliant sex offenders. Morrisey said the state will continue supporting law enforcement in fighting the drug crisis to protect West Virginia families. If you see news happening, text NEWS to 35651 to submit a tip. That's your news update. I'm Fred Persinger II.
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0: Lake Country Morning Show coming at you live from the 3W Asco Mart Studios here in the Northside Plaza, Somersville. Top of the morning to you. Got Eric Church news for you. Eric's dropping a new song on the road later this week, setting his career of touring to music. Eric says there's just something about life on the road where the miles start to blur together, yet the people and the moments never do. He said those are the things you carry with you. You realize how much of who you are was shaped somewhere between one town and the next. Eric kind of describes his pre-show metamorphosis.
1: I'm pretty laid back till it's showtime. I mean, I put on a hat and sunglasses when it's showtime, and it's kind of a little bit of a transformation for me. I mean, I put the chip on the shoulder, and it's kind of almost a uniform, you know, and it's time to go out there and be the guy that I've not been all day.
0: If you want to see Eric Church, definitely get out and do so. He is one of the best performers in country music. Now, no word on if the song's going to be part of a new project or maybe a deluxe edition of Evangeline versus The Machine, which is very good. But fans in the comments are hoping for a new album or tour announcement. And they say definitely the On the Road tune, getting those Leroy Parnell vibes.
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3: Metro News Sports. Good morning. I'm Daniel Woods. The West Virginia football team is back to work ahead of this Saturday's game against UT Martin. Head coach Rich Rodriguez believes his team is capable of making big strides and says all of the problems that showed up against Coastal Carolina in week one can be fixed on the practice field.
4: It wouldn't be all 11 guys, but just one guy maybe out of position or something like that that would kind of hurt us. But the effort was good all day. And for a first game, we get really worried about making a multitude of mistakes that cost you a game. We made enough to make it close, but did enough good things to win.
3: WVU and UT Martin kick off Saturday at 1 o'clock. The Marshall football team hopes to turn its fortunes around in its home opener against Middle Tennessee State. Head coach Tony Gibson says the season opening loss against Penn State can't hang over their heads this week.
5: It's one loss to Blue Blood that we all know the money difference and all that and rosters and all those things. That's not an excuse. That's reality. But we were going to have to play our best, and they were going to have to play bad for us to win. And it didn't happen. We didn't play good at all.
3: Marshall and Middle Tennessee State kick off Saturday night at 7. Elsewhere in college football, LSU is completing its 105-man roster without adding 2 players that received a court ruling allowing them to return to college after participating in NFL training camps. The SEC filed a federal lawsuit against LSU this week to try to block them from playing. The NFL season opens tonight with a Super Bowl rematch between the Seattle Seahawks and New England Patriots. The reigning champion Seahawks host the first game of the campaign tonight in Seattle. The San Francisco 49ers and Los Angeles Rams are headed to Australia to play the first regular season game down under in league history tomorrow night. Aaron Donald will not make the trip with the Rams as he makes his way back from retirement. The high school sports line is back tonight across the Metro News Radio Network from 7:06 to 9, getting you ready for week 3 in high school football. With sports, I'm Daniel Woods.
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8: Here's the Metro News AccuWeather forecast. Today will be partly sunny with a high of 85. Tonight, expect clear to partly cloudy skies with a low of 66. Tomorrow there will be intervals of clouds and sunshine with an afternoon and evening thunderstorm bringing gusty winds and ponding on roadways. The high will reach 82. Moving on to Friday, it will be mostly cloudy with a high of 77. As we head into Saturday, expect mostly cloudy and humid conditions with a chance of a thunderstorm in some parts of the area. The high temperature will be 76. For Metro News, I'm meteorologist Joe Lundberg.

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3: Moving on to week two on the schedule, and UT Martin. 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
5: All right. 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
3: Mountaineer coach Rich Rodriguez certainly was happy to get one in the win column.
7: You know, every week we look at ways that we can improve from the week before, and there's a multitude of things that we can do from that standpoint. But there's also some pretty positive things that came out of that game as well.
3: Among the highlights, pressure on the opposing quarterback, the run game with Cam Cook, and the play of quarterback Michael Hawkins. What about the evaluation of the starting offensive line? Freshman Kevin Brown, veteran Nick Cray, center Wes King, and Bubba Grayson and Carson Cassidy on the right side.
7: I thought they played hard. A couple MAs here and there, but for the first game together for all five of them, I thought it was a pretty solid effort, and I think they'll grow from this one as well. It was weird how it happened in the second half, but we're going to have to play a lot more people in every game going forward, not just this week. I'm talking about for the rest of the year, because it's, as I mentioned the other day, 8 straight games with no open dates is a pretty good stretch, and we're gonna have to have, hopefully we don't have any injuries or what have you, but we're gonna have to get a lot of guys ready.
3: There was one major injury on the defensive side as junior defensive lineman Darius Wiley went down with a serious leg injury. Mountaineer defensive coordinator Zach Alley.
8: I don't really care about him, you know, from a football player standpoint. Like, that's not the point, you know. Like, we're here to help these guys become men and be better people, and through the game of football, that's what we do. And I love him to death, and I have a great relationship with him, and I feel really bad for him, man. I mean, just what a brutal injury, and you know, he'll have surgery here at some point, and hopefully he can come back and be healthy and ready to play again, you know, in the future. But obviously just tough to see, and what a great kid. I mean, just really hate it for him and his family.
3: The 1-0 Mountaineers move on to host 1-1 UT Martin Saturday. With the Golden Blue Report, I'm Kyle Wiggs, Metro News Sports.
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1: Oh yeah, Kicks and Ronnie, Brooks and Dunn, beer 30.
2: Wow.
1: I got to beer 5 over the weekend and thought, well, this is how it ends. 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

0: From the 3WS Go March Studio in Somersville, this is the station playing your country favorites, the all-new Lake Country.
1: West Virginia Metro News, I'm Chris Lawrence. State officials say the crime numbers are headed in the right direction.
2: Well, Governor Morrissey says law enforcement activities are up and things like violent crime and drug trafficking are down. Violent crime has dropped by more than 5% and property crimes have gone down by more than 13%.
3: What we're doing is we're sending a message. Crime has no safe haven in West Virginia, and it's important that we keep our people safe.
2: Morrissey credited a strong partnership between local, state, and federal agencies. I'm Mike Nolting for WVMetroNews.com.
1: There's disappointment by those opposed to the Mid-Atlantic Resiliency Link, or MARL, transmission line after the PSC refused to delay a hearing to consider permits for the project. Here's Brad McElhaney.
4: Several participants in the case, led by PSC staff, had called for a delay in the hearing after proposed route changes for the project, often called MARL, affected several landowners who wouldn't have been affected before.
1: But commissioners, in order filed Friday, concluded all the issues could be settled within the existing time frame. More from Brad in the story at WVMetroNews.com. The Webster County Sheriff's Department releasing the names of two people killed in a weekend UTV accident. 43-year-old Richard Chandler of Hurricane and 24-year-old Maggie Driggs of Charleston were killed when their side-by-side plunged 75 feet over a steep embankment on Saturday evening near Burgoo. Champions of Learning crowned last night at a gala event in Charleston. Teacher of the Year Laura Presley of Princeton Senior High School.
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7: Here's the Metro News AccuWeather forecast. Today will be partly sunny with a high of 85. Tonight, expect clear to partly cloudy skies with a low of 66. Tomorrow, there will be intervals of clouds and sunshine with an afternoon and evening thunderstorm bringing gusty winds and ponding on roadways. The high will reach 82. Moving on to Friday, it will be mostly cloudy with a high of 77. As we head into Saturday, expect mostly cloudy and humid conditions with a chance of a thunderstorm in some parts of the area. The high temperature will be 76. For Metro News, I'm meteorologist Joe Lundberg.

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0: It's going to be a lot of fun. 3WS, we're going to be live and local on a Friday, noon until 2. The Webster County Fair Queens are going to stop by. We're going to be getting you geared up for a great Friday, a busy weekend at Camp Caesar. Rides, yes, the rides are back at the Webster County Fair. It'll be bingo, a demolition derby on Saturday, live music, great food, vendors, fun stuff to do, exhibits, you name it. The Webster County Fair's got it. We're going to have passes to Wine and Music Fest, 3WS t-shirts, and some other goodies. Stop by, say hi to us, grab those while supplies last, and enjoy one of West Virginia's oldest county fairs. It is the Webster County Fair. Get all the details at Webster County Fair WV on Facebook. 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

It's Jason Aldean off the Lake Lines. 681-355-0319. 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I give you free tickets to next weekend's Wyna Music Fest. 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And again, if you want to go, caller 5 right now, 681-355-0319. 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

25th Annual Wana Music Fest is coming up next Friday and Saturday. Kirkwood Winery here in Summersville. Lula Neal of Summersville, she was caller number 5. She and a friend going to Wana Music Fest. Your chance to win coming up bright and early in the morning.

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1: Mercer County Animal Shelter is asking for urgent help after reaching what it calls a code red level of overcrowding. Shelter officials say dogs must be adopted or fostered before Friday, September the 11th, where some animals could be euthanized to create space. About half of the dogs are currently available for adoption. Mercer County residents can foster animals while adoptions are open to people regardless of where they live. Several adult dogs also have their adoption fees fully sponsored. The shelter is open from noon until 6 at 961 Shelter Road near Princeton. Available dogs can be viewed on the Mercer County Animal Shelter's Facebook page. A Fayette County man is facing charges after authorities say he sent threatening Facebook messages to a man he believed was pursuing his estranged wife. According to a criminal complaint, deputies began investigating the reported threats back on August the 26th. Investigators allege 27-year-old Gary L. Andrecki sent messages threatening to locate, shoot, or assault the man. Authorities say Andrecki also sought information about the man's location, home, and vehicle. Andrecki is accused of threats through electronic communications and conspiring with another person to commit misdemeanor battery. A magistrate found probable cause and issued a warrant. West Virginia State Police will conduct a sobriety checkpoint in Greenbrier County later this month. The checkpoint is scheduled for Thursday, September 24th from 6 p.m. until midnight along U.S. Route 219 North in Fairleigh. Police say the checkpoint is designed to identify impaired drivers, discourage driving under the influence, and educate motorists about the dangers of alcohol and drug-impaired driving. Drivers are also encouraged to contact law enforcement if they see someone who appears to be impaired behind the wheel. Governor Patrick Morrissey says violent crime, property crime, and drug overdose deaths declined across West Virginia in 2025. According to the governor's office, reported violent crime fell nearly 6%, while property crime dropped more than 13%. Drug overdose deaths decreased by 12%, representing 99 fewer deaths. Morrissey credited prevention and recovery programs, tougher drug laws, and several major law enforcement operations. Those efforts included significant fentanyl and meth seizures in southern West Virginia, along with statewide operations targeting violent fugitives, drug traffickers, and noncompliant sex offenders. Morrissey said the state will continue supporting law enforcement in fighting the drug crisis to protect West Virginia families. If you see news happening, text NEWS to 35651 to submit a tip. That's your news update. I'm Fred Persinger II.
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0: Coming up this football Friday night, the Nicholas County Grizzlies, after a week off, are back in action at home against Buchanan Upshur. 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Then after the game, it's high school game night. 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

0: 95.73 WS Nicholas County Grizzlies back at home against Buchanan Friday night. Clinton TG. We'll have the call beginning about 6:50 right here on 3WS. Kick it off at 7 o'clock from Veterans Memorial Field. Then coming up after the game, as it is customary here on Lake Country, it's high school game night. 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So let's cheer the Grizzlies on to victory. They're looking to go 2-0 against Buchanan Upshur, coming off that bye week. And we've got it for you, and then talk about it. Fred and Dave on game night. 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
2: Metro News Sports. Good morning. I'm Daniel Woods. The West Virginia football team is back to work ahead of this Saturday's game against UT Martin. Head coach Rich Rodriguez believes his team is capable of making big strides and says all of the problems that showed up against Coastal Carolina in week one can be fixed on the practice field.
3: It wouldn't be all 11 guys, but just one guy maybe out of position or something like that, that would kind of hurt us. But the effort was good all day. And for a first game, we get really worried about making a multitude of mistakes that cost you a game. We made enough to make it close, but did enough good things to win.
2: WVU and UT Martin kick off Saturday at 1 o'clock. The Marshall football team hopes to turn its fortunes around in its home opener against Middle Tennessee State. Head coach Tony Gibson says the season opening loss against Penn State can't hang over their heads this week.
4: It's one loss to Blue Blood that we all know the money difference and all that and rosters and all those things. That's not an excuse. That's reality. But we were going to have to play our best, and they were going to have to play bad for us to win. And it didn't happen. We didn't play good at all.
2: Marshall and Middle Tennessee State kick off Saturday night at 7. Elsewhere in college football, LSU is completing its 105-man roster without adding two players that received a court ruling allowing them to return to college after participating in NFL training camps. The SEC filed a federal lawsuit against LSU this week to try to block them from playing. The NFL season opens tonight with a Super Bowl rematch between the Seattle Seahawks and New England Patriots. The reigning champion Seahawks host the first game of the campaign tonight in Seattle. The San Francisco 49ers and Los Angeles Rams are headed to Australia to play the first regular season game down under in league history tomorrow night. Aaron Donald will not make the trip with the Rams as he makes his way back from retirement. The high school sports line is back tonight across the Metro News Radio Network from 7:06 to 9, getting you ready for week 3 in high school football. With sports, I'm Daniel Woods.
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5: weather. Here's the Metro News AccuWeather forecast. Today will be partly sunny with a high of 85. Tonight, expect clear to partly cloudy skies with a low of 66. Tomorrow there will be intervals of clouds and sunshine with an afternoon and evening thunderstorm bringing gusty winds and ponding on roadways. The high will reach 82. Moving on to Friday, it will be mostly cloudy with a high of 77. As we head into Saturday, expect mostly cloudy and humid conditions with a chance of a thunderstorm in some parts of the area. The high temperature will be 76. For Metro News, I'm meteorologist Joe Lundberg.

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1: 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I want to start with a simple question. If I offered to sell you a gallon of milk for $50, would you buy it? Probably not. Now let me ask a different question. What if your neighbor came over this afternoon and said, I'm moving across the country next week. I have a pickup truck that's worth about $30,000, but if you could pay me $5,000 today, it's yours. Most of us wouldn't hesitate very long. What's interesting is that in both examples, the price is just a number. The real question is whether the price makes sense compared to the value you're receiving. That same principle applies to investing. One of the biggest misconceptions I hear is someone saying, that stock is too expensive, or that stock only costs $5, so it must be cheap. But a stock share price by itself tells you almost nothing. Imagine two businesses. The first sells for $10 per share. It's losing money.

0: sales are shrinking, and it's buried in debt. The second sells for $500 per share. It's profitable, growing steadily, has very little debt, and generates billions of dollars in cash every year. Which one is cheaper? The answer is, we don't know. Not until we understand what each business is actually worth. That's the difference between price and value. Price is what the market says you pay today. Value is what you receive in return over many years. This idea extends far beyond investing. Think about buying boots. You can buy the cheapest pair at the store, but if they fall apart after one winter, were they really a bargain? Or maybe you spend a little more on quality pair the last 10 years. Suddenly, the higher price may have been the better value. The same thing happens with vehicles, appliances, homes, and just about every financial decision we make. One of the greatest investors of all time, Warren Buffett, has a famous quote that captures this perfectly. Price is what you pay, value is what you get. I think that's one of the most useful ways to think about money. Don't ask, what's the cheapest option? Ask, what am I getting for what I'm paying? Because the goal isn't to spend the least amount of money. The goal is to receive the greatest value. And sometimes those are two very different things. I'm Michael Mizek, and that's your Money Minute.
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0: Jeff Jenkins, T-minus 2 months to what could be a five-day evidentiary hearing before the State Public Service Commission on the Morrow Transmission Line Project. The PSC has turned away requests to delay the hearing until early next year. Metro News statewide correspondent Brad McElhaney's been following the story.
1: So all parties were having to meet a deadline for testimony this week, leading toward a final evidentiary hearing scheduled for October 26th to November 2nd. The citizens organization West Virginians Against Transmission Injustice expressed disappointment with the commission's ruling.
0: The Morrow Line proposed to pass through parts of Montague, Preston, Mineral, and Hampshire counties. The power grid, PJM, which has been calling for projects like Morrow, is getting some pushback. There have been some protests in recent weeks outside the PJM offices near Philadelphia. Elowen Corby, Senior Mid-Atlantic Regional Director at Vote Solar, on what they want from PJM.
2: We want them to give the public and states a meaningful voice in how they make decisions. We want them to be more transparent in how they make decisions. Look, if they're making calls about how much our energy bills cost, we don't want any private vote.
0: Corby was a guest on WAJR's Talk of the Town Tuesday. Nuclear may be the next option for power in the Mountain State. Trump administration has agreed to place West Virginia on a list with five other states for consideration of what's called the Nuclear Life Cycle Innovation Campus. Back to the picket line this morning for members of Teamsters Local 175, approaching a four-month strike mark against the beverage market. Local President Steve Day says it appears there's one clear purpose here from the company.
3: It's kind of confusing on what they actually want, except to break the union. That's what it seems like they really want.
0: The strike began on May 12th. The picket line set up in Sissonville, not far from Charleston. The beverage market is an adult beverage distributor. From the Metro News Anchor Desk, I'm Jeff Jenkins.
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2: Here's the Metro News AccuWeather forecast. Today will be partly sunny with a high of 85. Tonight, expect clear to partly cloudy skies with a low of 66. Tomorrow, there will be intervals of clouds and sunshine with an afternoon and evening thunderstorm bringing gusty winds and ponding on roadways. The high will reach 82. Moving on to Friday, it will be mostly cloudy with a high of 77. As we head into Saturday, expect mostly cloudy and humid conditions with a chance of a thunderstorm in some parts of the area. The high temperature will be 76. For Metro News, I'm meteorologist Joe Lundberg.

0: It's just what we do. 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
0: It's a walk-up Wednesday. We've got the crew from Mid-State and Northside joining us a little later on this hour. A little car shopping, hot deals on the radio. Stick around for that. Anybody out there play with Legos? I mean, we all did. Growing up at some point in time in our life, there was Legos involved. Well, man, Legos are expensive anymore. I mean, Stout. They've got a brand new 1911-piece building set that recreates the original old-school PlayStation console. Nearly one-to-one scale, just in case you were wondering. $180. Features a controller you can actually plug in, working power and eject buttons. And there's even hidden mini scenes inside the disc tray to play Gran Turismo and Ape Escape. Who doesn't love a good game of Ape Escape? The retro replica launches October 1 for the LEGO Insiders. The rest of us common folk can pick it up on October 4th. $180 for Legos. I saw one, like it was like a Death Star from Star Wars, like $900 and some. No way, Jose. I'm so old. I remember when Legos first came out and they were included for free in Happy Meals at McDonald's.
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number one song in country music, Luke Combs, Be By You. What do you say we bump it up a notch? Booty bumping music. Blow the dust off the speakers. It's John Party kicking in boots off

0: 95.73 WS's Kenny Chesney and Carry On. Walk Up Wednesday, Stevie and Sean from Mid-State Northside. Guys, what's up?
1: Hey.
2: Well,
1: there's a lot of stuff going on here next couple weeks.
2: The over-under wasn't up for
1: No,
2: they missed it by half.
3: That's what we were talking about. Was, jamming right there.
0: It was looking pretty good at halftime, but after that it went to hell in a handbasket.
2: 55 and a half. And they scored 55. Come on. Right. Vegas knew them odds.
1: Too many
2: people vote the over.
0: Anyway, what is it for you, T. Martin, this weekend? Not good?
1: I mean,
2: 31-26.
0: No surprise there. Anyway, what's going on in the wild world of sports here in Summersville with you guys?
2: We got a lot going on this week.
0: Yeah.
2: Trivia tonight at Maloney's, 7 o'clock, come out. It's been packed. Thursday night at Maloney's. And starting today, it's nothing but things about the Tater Tot Festival.
1: Lots of
2: tater tots going on. Thursday night is the inaugural spelling bee down at Maloney's.
1: I saw that on the old Facebook. That was pretty cool.
0: The spelling bee.
2: If you like to partake and you can spell, come on down. If you can't spell, you might want to bring a driver with you.
0: okay, I'd have trouble enough spelling just without any libations or anything
1: help, right?
0: Yes.
2: Well, your son-in-law got it last night.
0: Oh, did he?
2: Yeah, he spelled the word right last night on Facebook Live.
0: Well, way to go, Eric.
2: No, that was Jim. Oh, no. Oh,
0: Jesus.
2: Golly, I'm way
0: Jesus,
2: off.
0: Sean. Okay, your mic just went off.

0: off. You have shut you down. Stevie, hello. How are
1: well,
0: you?
1: Well, hey, let's keep it going. All right. Let's keep it going. Let's keep it going. Oh,
0: you and I are going to chat now.
1: That's right. That's right. So the Potato Festival gets rocking and rolling. All the great festivities that, as Sean mentioned, that start really everything kind of gets going tonight. I mean, the start of it. People are starting to talk about it, and everything get going. But big things Friday and Saturday. Of course, the parade's on Saturday.
2: At 2 o'clock.
1: And it's just a good time.
2: Lots of vendors.
1: Yeah.
2: Lots of fun stuff that goes on down there.
0: Absolutely.
1: So, Spud races going on Saturday morning.
2: Landau will be here Friday night.
1: Oh, yeah.
0: Yeah, we've got Landau Friday morning here on the Lake Country.
2: Cool.
0: No, actually, tomorrow morning.
1: Cool.
0: Here on the Lake Country Morning Show. Yeah, it's going to be a lot of fun.
1: It's just, you know, it's the Nicholas County Staple Festival. And
2: over
1: it's just
2: 50 years.
1: Yeah. That's amazing.
0: Yeah.
1: So, super excited about that. And hey, we keep it going the next week. Kirkwood Wine Festival's going on the following weekend.
0: We got Craigsville Fall Fest going on that same weekend next week.
1: Craigsville Fall Festival's going to be going on. I mean, it's you can find stuff to do, that's for sure, this time of year. I love fall. It's a great time of year. Not just because of football, but all the great festivals going on.
2: Anything I don't like about fall is I can take my boat out.
1: Yeah.
2: Sorry. Yeah. Okay. All right, well, let's talk some deals since I stuck both feet in my mouth a minute ago.
0: Boy, howdy.
2: 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And guys, I'm going to tell you, if you want to talk about a lot of vehicles in one spot in that $20,000 to $30,000 range, they're right here on Northside Drive.
1: Yes,
2: and there's a plethora.
1: You stole that. You stole that from the Three Amigos.
2: I think I saw yesterday on Chrysler, on Chevy. There's 12 just on that lot. So, there's just a lot of them. Come on out and see us.
0: All right, Stevie, what's happening in your neck of the woods?
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0: sweet.
1: You know, if you like to ride the old side-by-sides and like a little speed, there you go. You got that going for you.
0: There's those $20,000 deals, Sean.
1: All of them right there. I was going to say, there they are.
0: Yes,
1: There's a slew of them. So, it was a
0: plethora.
1: Hepe, would you say I have a plethora? Okay.
0: Next.
1: All right. 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We're back.
0: It's back.
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0: See.
1: People ask, why do we do that? Well, the average car buyer only keeping their car like seven and a half years. 5 to 7 years is the normal change.
2: Right.
1: So we thought, you know what? Let's give it to them the life, and it helps on cost, and it still gives people that huge peace of mind. And we're not paying for 10 years when people aren't keeping their car 10
2: right.
1: years.
2: So exactly.
1: It's still out there.
0: So it's still out there, something that we still offer for that peace of mind. So let's talk about the big five, Northside Chrysler, Dodge, Jeep, Ram, Fiat, right off of Route 19 in Summersville, where everybody rides.
2: And it's easy to deal with Stevie.
0: Oh, how many more catchphrases can we go with? Big John's here. Let's go. Actually, he's not here. It's just Sean. So,
2: yeah.
0: But some great new deals out there. 2026 Jeep Compass Latitude Altitude Package. You can get that for $32,090. You need something just a little bit bigger. 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You can get that for $37,269. 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We love talking about pre-owned, especially when it gets to the great deals, talking about the deals mm-hmm. Sean was talking about that we have. 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
2: All right, World Cup Wednesday in the books, guys. 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
5: This is the Metro News High School Football Report. 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
6: The Huskies of North Marion are off to a 2-0 start on the season after a hard-fought win last Friday night on the road at Preston. We'll talk with North Marion's head coach Darren Hayes about that victory after this message from the Aeterna Group's design experts here in West Virginia, ZMM Architects and Engineers and Omni Architects.
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6: Last Friday night, North Marion traveled to Preston and came away with a 37-19 win over the Knights. After the game, veteran head coach Darren Hayes said it was a slow start for his Huskies, but they finally settled into the game plan.
8: I thought we settled in the beginning of the second half. Early on, a little bit of still offensive sputters, which we know we're going to experience a little bit with a lot of new pieces up front, new quarterback breaking in. Luckily, our defense kind of held things together, got an early score with a safety in the first, and then and capitalized on the ensuing drive to make it a 8-0 game, missed the ensuing extra point. And then, like I said, kind of hung in there at the 8-0 range for a while, went into the half up a score, and luckily we kind of blew it open in the third with a big long run and followed by an onside kick and another great score.
6: And to have started the season 2-0, Coach Hayes is very pleased with his young ball club.
8: We knew, like I said, I think there's been a lot of pressure on our guys because everybody kind of assumes that our front's going to be pretty good, and I think they have the potential to be, but they really haven't had a ton of offensive reps. So we're making some adjustments. Like I said, I'm really proud of them for that. We still have to, in order to be the team that we want to be, we still have to get better up front. We still have to get a little bit more solid and confident quarterback play.
6: This Friday night, the undefeated Huskies of North Marion will stay on the road for the third week in a row as they travel the 41 miles to Philippi to take on the undefeated Colts of Philip Barber. Kick is set for 7.
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2: Sunday mornings are a little more laid back and easy going here in Lake Country. Now, with that said, I'd like you to check out Sunday's Kind of Country. 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
10: Here's the Metro News AccuWeather forecast. Today will be partly sunny with a high of 85. Tonight, expect clear to partly cloudy skies with a low of 66. Tomorrow, there will be intervals of clouds and sunshine with an afternoon and evening thunderstorm bringing gusty winds and ponding on roadways. The high will reach 82. Moving on to Friday, it will be mostly cloudy with a high of 77. As we head into Saturday, expect mostly cloudy and humid conditions with a chance of a thunderstorm in some parts of the area. The high temperature will be 76. For Metro News, I'm meteorologist Joe Lundberg.

95.73 WS, wrapping up the Lake Country Morning Show with Josh Ross. Hate How You Look. Jenny's up next. She's got fun stuff for a hump day Wednesday. Going to be a beautiful day weather-wise. Now, tomorrow, cold front starts to move in overnight, and that could bode for

0: showers and thunderstorms tomorrow. We'll talk more about that later on as the day goes by. But, yeah, get out and enjoy a beautiful day across Lake Country. Temperatures around 82 degrees. In the morning, more tickets to Kirkwood Winery's Wine and Music Fest. That is coming up next Friday and Saturday, 18th and 19th, at Kirkwood Winery here in Summersville. Always a great time. And again, we've got those free tickets up for grabs. And start your day out with us. 6 to 10, bright and early in the morning, right here, 95.73 WS. We'll see you then.
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KWS is like country. There's Taylor Swift. She is number one now on country radio for the first time in 13 years with that song. Way to go there, Taylor. Here's Zach Taught now with South of Sanity.

95.7 3WS. You know, sometimes you just feel like getting in a car and smashing it up. Well, I have an event for you coming up this weekend. Oh, it's legal, trust me.

0: WWS. This is Lake Country. Well, a little bit earlier I said, you know, you have certain days where you just feel like, I wish I could just get in a car and smash it all up. Well, here's your event. The Webster County Fair Demolition Derby. It's this Saturday, September 12th, brought to you by Thomas Motorsports. Minivan, small pickup, small SUV, stock compact car. We're going to have a Powder Puff compact car event for the ladies. Also, kids' power wheels. Yeah, sometimes you do just want to smash things up a little bit. You can do it this Saturday at the Webster County Fair.
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0: Lake Country. 3WS. Well, I don't think I've ever had good directions get me in trouble, but I know bad directions have gotten me in trouble a lot. Here's Tucker Wetmore.
1: Who knows I got a time, and there's a few in here tonight. Well, I've learned my lesson too many times. 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

0: the Abels, and Friday night headliner Joe Parker Diffie. Then Saturday, enjoy Dylan Hinsman, Jonah Cardin, the Thomas Danley Band, the Briar Williams Band, and Saturday night headliner Kelsey Hart. 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
2: A partly cloudy day today with a high of 85. Tonight's low 68. On Thursday, some thunder showers, a high of 77. Overnight low 64. Friday is mostly cloudy, high of 80. Overnight low 66. Some scattered thunderstorms on Saturday with a daytime high

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This week's in-studio co-host is Carly Pierce. 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

Country WS. This is Lake Country, day one for the Webster County Fair. We got the amusement ride starting at 5 o'clock, bingo, fair princess, carousel. 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

WWS, this is Lake Country. Well, if you've been listening to my midday show long enough, you know I love, love, love Dolly Parton. American Airlines has renumbered their daily flight from Dallas to Nashville in honor of Dolly. It'll be known as Flight 925 starting March 28th next year. Hopefully by then, the Nashville International Airport will be renamed so fans can actually take Flight 925 to Dolly International. That would be

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0: Country 3WS. There's Stella Lefty. Some of her fans are noticing some similarities between some of her songs and some other songs. For example, the chorus of Why Wouldn't We? Similar to Blake Shelton's I'll Name the Dogs. And Misery is similar to A Million Dreams from The Greatest Showman. I'll have to take a listen now.
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0: Cloudy today. We'll see a daytime high of 85 degrees. Tonight's low 68. Tomorrow, some thunder showers in the area. High 77. Overnight low 64. Mostly cloudy Friday. High of 80. Overnight low 66. And some scattered thunderstorms on Saturday with a high of 81.

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5: 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We're proud to live here, too.

Country 3WS. In these parts, we help take care of our own. And we got a great event coming up. I can't wait to fill you in on it. But right now, let's check out Morgan Wallen. Been by.

0: Lake Country 3WS. 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

0: 3WS, this is Lake Country. Yeah, it was a long, hot summer, but you know what? It's not, I mean, it might be officially over in your head, but we still have some great weather and some fun stuff to do outside. The Nicholas County Potato Festival, City Pavilion stage is Friday night. Check out Landau Eugene Murphy Jr. starting at 7. And then we have on Saturday, Aaron Beam and the Do-Gooders and Matt Jones and the Road on Saturday night. It's free. Bring your lawn chair, relax, and have a good evening.
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2: Partly cloudy for you on this Wednesday. We'll see a high today of 85. Tonight's low 68. Some thunder showers on Thursday. High 77. Overnight low 64. A mostly cloudy Friday with a high of 80. Overnight low 66 Friday into Saturday, which is going to bring us some scattered thunderstorms. High on Saturday is 81.

WS is like country. That's your number one country song this week. Taylor Swift from Toy Story 5. Here's Zach John King now getting to drinking on Lake Country.

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like Country 3WS. That is one of my favorite Diamond Rio songs. I think my favorite ever, though, is Bubba Hyde. Love that song. Here's Blake Shelton.

Welcome to Ask This Is Lake Country. Well, it's pushing 1:30. You've probably already had your lunch, so maybe this news won't alarm you very much, but there's a new article out in Eating Well magazine. They've given us the 5 worst foods you can eat for your heart health. So here are the ones you should not be eating: instant ramen noodles, pastries, fast food burgers, sugar sweetened beverages, and the number one thing you should never eat: processed meat.

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0: Cloudy today. We'll see a daytime high of 85. So I know people think summer's over. Trust me, it's not. Tonight's low 68. Thunderstorms tomorrow, high 77, low 64. Mostly cloudy Friday, high of 80. Overnight low 66 and some scattered thunderstorms Saturday with a high of 81. Yeah, it's still warm out there, y'all.

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3: Yeah, so Saturday, we're going to start off, gates open at 11. At noon, we've got a young fella, Dylan Heinzman. Plays a lot of Tyler Childers-style music. Then after him, we got Jonah Carden. And Jonah is a unique voice, great musician. Plays a little combination of acoustic, country, and rock. Then we got Thomas Danley Band. If you haven't seen him, I mean, he's got a great stage presence.
2: He brings it, yeah.
3: He does. And just a good musician. So, unfortunately, some of our advertising shows, Corey Hager, and we had to switch out our Briar Williams Band for Corey. Corey got nominated to the Josie Awards for Best New Male Artist, and we're excited for him. Glad he's going. Just happened to be on the same day as our festival when he found that out. He
2: Isn't
3: was
2: that
3: disappointed.
2: The way it goes?
3: Yeah, but he, now Briar Williams plays at Old Red that Blake Shelton has, so good quality music.
2: Mm-hmm.
3: I think it'll be real good, and I think it's a good replacement, for Corey. And in the end of the night, we've got Kelsey Hart. New up-and-comer. Nashville's pushing him real hard. Just a good, young, energetic, just what Nashville looks for. So you'll probably, you'll be hearing that name more often.
2: Great lineup. Again, get all the details at KirkwoodWinery.com.
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0: WS. This is Lake Country. Hey, don't forget, it's Carly Pierce on Backstage Country this week with Elena Smith. 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
1: Playing a rodeo in Montana tonight.

Lake Country 3WS. Hi, it's Jenny Murray. Here comes John Party getting those boots off. I think there's only one thing that feels better than taking boots off. And I can't say it on the radio, so you'll just have to use your imagination, everybody. Oh, keep it clean now. I was talking about taking your roller skates off.

3WS, Lake Country, your home for high school football, and we are so happy it's back. We got a game coming up this Friday night, Nicholas County at home against McKinley.

0: Shannon Upshur, Clint, and TJ with the live calls starting at 6:50 here on 95.7 3WS. We also have a game on the Highlander Channel. It's Webster County on the road to Tigris Valley. And on the Lumberjack Channel, Richwood on the road to Mount View.
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0: Lake Country 3WS. Well, I don't know if you had a chance to go to Fayetteville for their first Friday event last week, but the next one's coming up October the 2nd, 5 to 8 p.m. Head to downtown Fayetteville for First Fridays with music, shops, food, community. 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
0: Cloudy today. We'll see a high of 85. Tonight's low 68. Some thunder showers in Lake Country tomorrow. High 77. Overnight low 64. Mostly cloudy Friday. High of 80. Overnight low 66. And some scattered thunderstorms on Saturday. We'll see a high of 81.

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6: Here's the Metro News AccuWeather forecast. Tonight, expect clear to partly cloudy skies with a warm low of 69. Tomorrow, anticipate intervals of clouds and sunshine along with a thunderstorm in the afternoon. This thunderstorm could bring gusty winds and ponding on roadways with a high of 82. Tomorrow night, there may be an evening thunderstorm. Otherwise, it will be overcast and humid with a low of 65. Moving into Friday, expect mostly cloudy and humid conditions with a couple of showers possible and a high of 77. For Metro News, I'm meteorologist Jason Catarina.

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1: Hey there, it's Elena, and welcome to a brand new week of Backstage Country with a brand new host. 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
2: weather. Here's the Metro News AccuWeather forecast. Tonight, expect clear to partly cloudy skies with a warm low of 69. Tomorrow, anticipate intervals of clouds and sunshine along with a thunderstorm in the afternoon. This thunderstorm could bring gusty winds and ponding on roadways with a high of 82. Tomorrow night, there may be an evening thunderstorm. Otherwise, it will be overcast and humid with a low of 65. Moving into Friday, expect mostly cloudy and humid conditions with a couple of showers possible and a high of 77. For Metro News, I'm meteorologist Jason Caterina.

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7: Here's the Metro News AccuWeather forecast. Tonight, expect clear to partly cloudy skies with a warm low of 69. Tomorrow, anticipate intervals of clouds and sunshine along with a thunderstorm in the afternoon. This thunderstorm could bring gusty winds and ponding on roadways with a high of 82. Tomorrow night, there may be an evening thunderstorm. Otherwise, it will be overcast and humid with a low of 65. Moving into Friday, expect mostly cloudy and humid conditions with a couple of showers possible and a high of 77. For Metro News, I'm meteorologist Jason Caterina.

He's a ranch hand in a pinch, man. Hotter than the red on the cattle brand. Cause she's a gold digger with a quick trigger. A cast iron skillet swinging lid flipper. Now he's a double wide on the county line. Sipping on a six pack of Lone Star Light. She did him dirty, took him to the

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3: Coming up this football Friday night, the Nicholas County Grizzlies, after a week off, are back in action at home against Buchanan Upshur. 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Then after the game, it's high school game night. 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
7: Here's the Metro News AccuWeather forecast. Tonight, expect clear to partly cloudy skies with a warm low of 69. Tomorrow, anticipate intervals of clouds and sunshine along with a thunderstorm in the afternoon. This thunderstorm could bring gusty winds and ponding on roadways with a high of 82. Tomorrow night, there may be an evening thunderstorm. Otherwise, it will be overcast and humid with a low of 65. Moving into Friday, expect mostly cloudy and humid conditions with a couple of showers possible and a high of 77. For Metro News, I'm meteorologist Jason Catarina. 3WS.

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2: Hey, it might be September, but summer's not quite over just yet. 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

0: Elena here with this week's co-host Carly Pierce, who has been telling us all about the new album. So when it comes to producing, though, like producing yourself is a really interesting concept because that could be everybody's like worst enemy kind of thing, you know. What kind of skills did you have to acquire or like really get comfortable with in order to be able to hear yourself from a producer's standpoint?
1: I think you have to be assertive in what you want. So I know in the past, even when I wasn't co-producing, if I'm honest, there are moments I should have co-produced. I should have gotten credit. But I didn't get the credit because I didn't speak up and I wasn't like assertive enough, but I was giving the ideas.
0: Yes.
1: And I think the longer that you go along, and silently, you may know that even if you don't get the credit, you start to trust yourself. And I think in this particular place in my life, I felt really confident that I could go in there and say, let's try this, let's try that. And sometimes I was wrong, but giving this, like Ben gave me the space to do that. And I think every artist is different. Producers usually don't want me in the room when we're doing vocals because I'm so crazy and OCD, and I want to sit there and I want to watch them like tune vocals and I want to see, like, and they're like,
0: every single
1: get
0: note
1: out of here. Yeah. So I can become a bit neurotic in it, but it's because I just love the process. And I've always been somebody, even as a kid, my ear is really good. I know how I want something to sound.
0: Mm-hmm. Well, I always do find it interesting that, you know, from early on in careers, like we hear artists talk about this a lot, like not knowing, really not having that comfort area yet of being able to speak your mind when you're in the studio and being able, and I get it, but I never thought about it until like, you know, a few years ago when I was really starting to talk to people about this. But for you, where did that shift happen to where you knew that you could speak up and where you knew that your opinion mattered?
1: I think when you're writing songs, like I started to trust my instinct there. I knew what I wanted on demos. And then in the studio throughout the years, like even going back to Every Little Thing, Busby and I kind of got in an argument, and you know, I'm a brand new artist, of how stripped down I wanted that song to be. And he did not like that. But he did it because he wanted me to. So from the beginning, I was right. And again, I'm not saying that trust me, I have horrendous ideas, but there were enough little moments where when I really felt it in my core, no, it should be like this, I was right. So I think going along in the journey, you start to just kind of check mark those moments where you're like, I wasn't wrong. Like, and that
0: it builds
1: like, quiet
0: that confidence.
1: Yeah.
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2: weather. Here's the Metro News AccuWeather forecast. Tonight, expect clear to partly cloudy skies with a warm low of 69. Tomorrow, anticipate intervals of clouds and sunshine along with a thunderstorm in the afternoon. This thunderstorm could bring gusty winds and ponding on roadways with a high of 82. Tomorrow night, there may be an evening thunderstorm. Otherwise, it will be overcast and humid with a low of 65. Moving into Friday, expect mostly cloudy and humid conditions with a couple of showers possible and a high of 77. For Metro News, I'm meteorologist Jason Catarina.

This is Carly Pierce, your host this week on Backstage Country. Here's my new single from my just released album, Honest Woman, with my friend Riley Green. If I don't leave, I'm gonna stay.

0: I'm Elena. We got Carly Pierce hosting this week. And Carly, I just love seeing this glow about you. I mean, where you're at right now seems so wonderful and lovely. And I love to see it. But I mean, here we are post-album release.
1: Yes.
0: New label.
1: Yes.
0: What seems to be a beautiful relationship.
1: I have a very good and stable and steady person in my life. That's a really special thing. And I think has just allowed me to feel settled and not anxious and just in a really good place. And yeah, I really like this season of life.
0: Yeah, as you should, and celebrate it.
1: Yeah.
0: Yeah. What was the first time that

0: he listen to the album, or was he listening to each song individually? Like, what was his experience like through this?
1: So when we started dating, he didn't know who I was.
2: Really?
1: I loved it. I loved it.
2: That's the best.
1: I loved it.
2: Gold.
1: You know when they did those like Spotify Wrapped of your age, like based on the music that you listen to? Mine was 22. His was 81.
2: Amazing.
1: Jordan is a, he is a Frank Sinatra, like symphony, you know, he is, we are so different. I'm like NSYNC and whatever.
2: Yep.
1: But
2: you're a millennial.
1: Exactly. He did not know who I was. And it's been so sweet. As soon as we started dating, I've had guys in the past not buy my album when it comes out, and they're my boyfriend. Several. He bought every single album, every vinyl, was like following me on all the things, and he was like, oh my gosh. So he got, I was kind of finishing the album we started dating last spring, and he got to kind of walk that with me, and he is just the biggest champion. What If You Love Me, the bluegrass song, is his absolute favorite. He loves that. But he's been like, this is your best music you've ever made. Like, kind of like, I'm getting to see almost, and this is funny, but like, you know, he's not a child, but like, there's a childlike admiration for my music through him, where he just has kind of no clue how the music business works. And he's just like, this is like, you're the best singer, and these are such great songs, and like, it's so great. You're going to be so great.
0: It's like whimsical.
1: It's so sweet. Yeah.
2: Oh, I love hearing that.
1: Yeah, so great.
0: So he's probably got this on replay right now.
1: When I'm on the road, he'll like post videos where he's up in our music room, like listening to my music. He's very cute.
0: I love this for you,
1: Carly. Me too.
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